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1: Let's go back to a major band's eighth album out the eighth month of 1978. And I tell you, numerous signs were present that their drummer was perhaps not long for this earth. You wouldn't have known it from the sound of his playing on the song in question that gave the album its title. The lyrics came to Pete Townshend from a real-life experience. He was out late night with guitarist Steve Jones and drummer Paul Cook of the Sex Pistols. After a long day in a meeting with a record man, pain in the you-know-what, who'd managed and mismanaged the Stones and the Beatles, Alan Klein. Needless to say, after all that, and with those rebels on a night on the town, Peter Townshend was literally found in a Soho doorway by a cop who recognized him and said he would let him go if he could safely get up and walk away. When Roger heard Pete's lyrics, he instinctively added an emphatic word begins with a letter F, because rock and roll. A matter of mere weeks after the record came out, it was the 7th of September, 1978, Who drummer Keith Moon, known to have woken up in plenty of doorways himself, was gone too soon at the age of 32. The song that asks the question, who are you?
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6: Becoming cloudy with the chance of showers and thunderstorms tonight. The low dropping down to 15 degrees. Mainly cloudy tomorrow. The chance of showers or thunderstorms in the morning becomes showers and thunderstorms by afternoon. High 22, but the humidity making it feel like 27. Showers continue Saturday night, low 16. Showers for Sunday with a high 19. And on Monday, partly sunny, possible showers and a high of 19.
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4: Becoming cloudy with the chance of showers and thunderstorms tonight. The low dropping down to 15 degrees. Mainly cloudy tomorrow. The chance of showers or thunderstorms in the morning becomes showers and thunderstorms by afternoon. High 22, but the humidity making it feel like 27. Showers continue Saturday night, low 16. Showers for Sunday with a high 19. And on Monday, partly sunny, possible showers and a high of 19.
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5: Becoming cloudy with the chance of showers and thunderstorms tonight. The low dropping down to 15 degrees. Mainly cloudy tomorrow. The chance of showers or thunderstorms in the morning becomes showers and thunderstorms by afternoon. High 22, but the humidity making it feel like 27. Showers continue Saturday night, low 16. Showers for Sunday with a high 19. And on Monday, partly sunny, possible showers and a high of 19.
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3: With us, we have Heidi Klopp to tell us about the Zurich Bean Festival. Heidi?
4: We kick things off Friday night with food trucks and Midway downtown. A new addition this year is a dunk tank with local celebrities. Mr. Dad Bod will actually be in the dunk tank on Friday night. And then there's an Asian majority dance with our local band Tasty News headlining. And then Saturday runs all day, starting with a breakfast at the arena put on by the Zurich Minor Athletics. The classic car show starts at 8 a.m. where usually over 600 cars roll into town, and then street market and food trucks all day. The Midway is running on Saturday as well. Smoked pork chop and bean dinners will be served from 11 a.m. to 3 p.m. and there'll be free entertainment on the main stage all day starting at 11 a.m. going right to 9 p.m. with our Battle of the Bands running from 5 p.m. on.
3: And if people want more information, where can they go?
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4: Becoming cloudy with the chance of showers and thunderstorms tonight. The low dropping down to 15 degrees. Mainly cloudy tomorrow. The chance of showers or thunderstorms in the morning becomes showers and thunderstorms by afternoon. High 22, but the humidity making it feel like 27. Showers continue Saturday night. Low

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But one thing is clear. The jar is empty and we need more pickles. 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
5: Environment Canada has issued a special weather statement for the region, saying up to 50 millimeters of rain could fall between Saturday and Sunday morning. Today is cloudy with a chance of rain early in the morning, then showers beginning around noon. There's also a risk of thunderstorms. Winds gusting from 20 to 40 kilometers an hour, high of 22, feeling like 28. Tonight, rain ending near midnight, then cloudy with a chance of showers, low of 16. Tomorrow, rainfall begins near noon with a risk of thunderstorms, high of 19, low of 12.
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9: Environment Canada has issued a special weather statement for the region, saying up to 50 millimeters of rain could fall between Saturday and Sunday morning. Today is cloudy with a chance of rain early in the morning, then showers beginning around noon. There's also a risk of thunderstorms. Winds gusting from 20 to 40 kilometers an hour, high of 22, feeling like 28. Tonight, rain ending near midnight, then cloudy with a chance of showers, low of 16. Tomorrow, rainfall begins near noon with a risk of thunderstorms, high of 19, low of 12.
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2: Another episode featuring songs that from the very first vocal reveal their title. This is part three. If you missed it in part one, we did a deep dive into how many Beatles songs do that, and what a revelation that was. This time, by comparison, we'll investigate how many times the Stones did it. 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

We're into the third of three parts featuring songs that in the first bit of vocal reveal their titles. Back to May of 1997, Radiohead, Karma Police. To the break of the 70s now, by way of a legend who takes us way back to the 1930s, when this American folk singer-songwriter, Huddy Ledbetter, otherwise known as Lead Belly, a favorite of Kurt Cobain, by the way, who sang his song that answered the question, "Where did you sleep last night?" The answer being, "In the Pines." Well, Lead Belly also had a song called Scottsboro Boys. Then he had a spoken afterword part, telling the story of nine black teenagers and young men falsely accused of raping two white women in Alabama in 1931. Lead Belly actually met with the young men and their lawyer, and he advised everybody to be a little careful when going through Scottsboro, to stay woke, meaning keep your eyes open, and be aware of racially motivated threats. Was good advice then, it's good advice now, too. What Lead Belly was also known for was his recording of a song, starts with the song's title, that's been known to describe quite a number of things, from a bottle of whiskey, to a whip, to a penitentiary transfer wagon, to a hot rod, maybe even a motorbike. And in the summer of 77, landing on the radio and turntables too, an update of the song from a New York band called themselves Ram Jam.

0: That was fun, and as one's life passes by, surely fun is a good plan. As I recall, one of my conversations with a certain rock star, responsible for all of his band's words, including this next song that in its opening vocal reveals its title. This is a guy who often comes across as rather serious. He's also grateful for the success he's enjoyed and for the fun of it. Here's what Michael Stipe told me.
1: I've been dealt a pretty good hand, and I've done a lot with, artistically, I've done a lot with a very limited palette, and have continued to challenge myself and kind of try to push the boundaries of what I'm capable of. I do think that life is real short, and I wouldn't have dedicated what is now more than half my life to something if I didn't think it was a lot of fun.

R.E.M. from the Fall of 94 with music by Peter Buck and Mike Mills, and Michael Stipe's words about a guy who's desperately trying to understand what motivates the younger generation, going to great lengths to figure that out and coming up with nothing. Now, what I've come up with for you is a rare comparison, not a Google search, but some heavy lifting, between the Beatles and the Stones, comparison of the number of songs by both bands that in the opening vocal reveal their title. Back in part one, we revealed that how in over 200 songs by the Beatles, a whopping 100 of them, nearly 40%, do that. Surely one of the many things Lennon and McCartney did that made their music so enduring. The Stones now, first off, they've put out over 400 recorded songs. I listened to every one of them. And some are rather obvious, like Beast of Burden and I Can't Get No Satisfaction. And then there's ones like Lady Jane, Little Red Rooster, and Melody, and Love is Strong, and Midnight Rambler, and No Use in Crying, and Neighbors, and Shattered, and Silver Train, Some Girls, and Start Me Up, and Sweet Black Angel, and Time Is on My Side, and Under My Thumb. And then there's the even less obvious ones. And compared to the 100 Beatles songs that begin with the title, the number of Stone songs happens to be one more than the number of the year the Rolling Stones put out their first album. That was 1964. So 64 plus one, 65 Stone songs. Which pales in comparison to the Beatles, obviously, for what it's worth. And the one I'm about to play you features the then mostly 30-ish-year-old Rolling Stones. Recorded this one in late 1972 with music written by Keith, mostly. Some of the words by Mick. Their seventh number one in North America. A feat not matched again until 1978, by the way, with Miss You. And forever now, most people have imagined it to have been written about David Bowie's first wife. But in 1993, Keith said it was inspired by his first baby daughter. And then he corrected that, saying he chose it randomly before he even knew what he'd call his child and before he even knew it would be a girl. But as it turns out, the song does share its name with Keith's first daughter, Dandelion, the name he gave her. Angela, the one that went on the birth records. Dandelion Angela Richards. Mick noting that the song was also associated with his breakup with Marianne Faithfull. And that's how this one came to be.

0: back to the summer of 73 from the 11th Rolling Stones album, Goat's Head Soup. More songs to come that begin by revealing in their first vocal their title, with the fourth of four Beatles solo, too, here in a moment.
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0: More now in part three of our look at songs that in their opening vocal reveal their title. As a Beatle, Ringo Starr did that on songs like I Want to Be Your Man and What Goes On. As a solo artist, he did it for his first post-Beatles single, major song, number one in Canada, number four on the charts in England and the USA. The most successful single from a former Beatle at that time. It's April 1971, the Ringo Starr song, co-written and produced by George Harrison, went like this.

select songs that reveal in their opening vocal their title from the letter S for Richard Starkey, best known as Ringo Starr, that number one from the spring of 71, to this protest song out in late 1984, the second single from the 1985 album Songs from the Big Chair.

0: It was in the summer of 85, that song with Roland Orzabal on lead vocal was sitting in the enviable position of number one, Tears for Fears. War songs that begin by revealing in their first vocal their title, and a bit of trivia now, which song not only did that, but was also one of the last songs ever heard in the lifetime of the lead singer of the Ramones. The answer to the song you get here next.
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7: Environment Canada has issued a special weather statement for the region, saying up to 50 millimeters of rain could fall between Saturday and Sunday morning. Today is cloudy with a chance of rain early in the morning, then showers beginning around noon. There's also a risk of thunderstorms. Winds gusting from 20 to 40 kilometers an hour, high of 22, feeling like 28. Tonight, rain ending near midnight, then cloudy with a chance of showers, low of 16. Tomorrow, rainfall begins near noon with a risk of thunderstorms, high of 19, low of 12.
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0: More now in our multi-episode look at songs that in their first vocal reveal their title. You too had a few. Glory is one. I Will Follow. And the song that went on the 15th of April 2001 was playing when Joey Ramone exited stage left, as it were, at the age of just 49. He'd kept his cancer secret for a number of years. And you might not imagine Joey Ramone was a big U2 fan, but it was on that final day of his life. He was listening to the song I'm about to play you. A song that Bono did the vocal for in the year 2000, a little hungover with very little voice after a big night out, had like 2 hours sleep, but pulled it off with words that found him reminiscing about the dawn of the new millennium. A song about his frustrations with the lack of progress in solving world problems like poverty and disease. And yet a song that seems to lift you out of whatever lull you're feeling. And when Bono heard that it was the last song Joey Ramone would hear on his deathbed, from that point on, he dedicated to Joey each time U2 performed it.

There's you two. That's the song that Joey Ramone listened to as he was departing this earth in a little while. Working our way to the end of the alphabet, whereby W is for the band, and this next song that reveals in its opening vocal its title. For their eighth album, out the eighth month of 1978, while there were numerous signs present that their drummer was perhaps not long for this earth, you wouldn't have known it from the sound of his playing on the song in question that gave the album its title, too. The lyrics came to Peter Townsend from a real-life experience that found him out with guitarist Steve Jones and drummer Paul Cook of the Sex Pistols one night. Out with those rebels in a night on the town, Townsend was literally found in a Soho doorway by a cop who recognized him and said, "If you can get up and get out of here safely, you can walk away."

0: As powerful a song as it got in the summer of 78, there's The Who, and mere weeks after the record came out, it was the 7th of September, known to have woken up in a few doorways and stairwells and even on concert stages himself, drummer Keith Moon was gone at the age of 32. More songs that begin by revealing in their first vocal their title. Three more letters in the alphabet to go, with artists and bands beginning with the letters X, Y, and Z here in a moment.
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0: More songs now that begin by revealing in their first vocal their title. Here comes one from an album with a brilliant title for a rock band, aptly describing the instrument's most customary drums and wires. It's on this British band's third album. Their bassist, Colin Moulding, would reveal that the title popped into his head, and then the rest fell into place. He also recalled being about 15, 16, and not wanting to do anything beyond high school but play music. While he actually did know a kid at school with a name that gave the song its title, it was, if anything, mostly autobiographical.

There's XTC from the album Drums and Wires, and moving right along from the letter Y, I can't help but think of early 70s Neil Young songs that revealed in their opening vocals their titles having to do with Neil's observations about some people seemingly stuck in the past. One song called Alabama, the other Southern Man. Neil would actually walk back his words of accusation, but we have to face facts. Southern rednecks do persist still. In fact, so did northern ones and eastern ones and western ones, too. People generally best avoided. And from the letter Z or Z for our American listeners, we wrap this three-parter on songs that begin with their titles with a band who typically steered clear of politics and societal analysis, but for subjects that involved less polarizing things like blue jeans and cheap sunglasses and TV dinners and legs and tush. And in 1973, on an essential album called Tres Hombres, several songs that gave up their title in the opening vocal, like Have You Heard, Hot Blue and Righteous, and this one about the alleged whereabouts of Jesus.

0: There they are, ZZ Top, closing a three-part around songs that get right to the point, revealing their title in the opening vocal. But thanks, as always, to series producer Robbie Johnston and for coming up with this theme, especially you for listening. These episodes also come as podcasts. Follow Records and Rockstars where you get those. Till next time.
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8: Environment Canada has issued a special weather statement for the region, saying up to 50 millimeters of rain could fall between Saturday and Sunday morning. Today is cloudy with a chance of rain early in the morning, then showers beginning around noon. There's also a risk of thunderstorms. Winds gusting from 20 to 40 kilometers an hour, high of 22, feeling like 28. Tonight, rain ending near midnight, then cloudy with a chance of showers, low of 16. Tomorrow, rainfall begins near noon with a risk of thunderstorms, high of 19, low of 12.
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4: Environment Canada has issued a special weather statement for the region, saying up to 50 millimeters of rain could fall between Saturday and Sunday morning. Today is cloudy with a chance of rain early in the morning, then showers beginning around noon. There's also a risk of thunderstorms. Winds gusting from 20 to 40 kilometers an hour, high of 22, feeling like 28. Tonight, rain ending near midnight, then cloudy with a chance of showers, low of 16. Tomorrow, rainfall begins near noon with a risk of thunderstorms, high of 19, low of 12.
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8: A special weather statement remains in effect with significant rainfall expected over the weekend. Today, showers with a risk of thunderstorms, around 10 to 20 millimeters expected. Winds gusting from 20 to 40 kilometers an hour. High of 22, Humidex at 28. Tonight, rain ending near midnight, low of 16. Tomorrow, cloudy in the morning, then a few showers beginning near noon, another 5 millimeters expected. High of 19. At night, cloudy with a chance of rain, low of 13.
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1: Good afternoon. It's 21 degrees with an update from CKNXNewsToday.ca. I'm Eric Thompson. A 58-year-old Listowel man is facing drug trafficking charges after Perth County OPP executed a search warrant at his residence on Thursday. According to OPP, the warrant served in North Perth yielded a quantity of drugs suspected to be methamphetamine. The man is now facing one charge of possession for the purpose of trafficking. He was released from custody and is set to appear in Stratford Court next month. Grey Bruce Public Health has lifted swim advisories for a pair of Saugeen Shores beaches. The health unit says bacterial levels have returned to normal at Port Elgin Main Beach and Southampton Beach after failing tests earlier in the week. Public Health reminds residents to use their best judgment before swimming, especially if there's been heavy rainfall within the last 2 days. And the CKNX News Today question of the day, powered by Walkerton Toyota. Do you agree with the federal government's decision to suspend trade talks with the United States? So far, over 82% of respondents say yes. You can visit the poll at our website to share your thoughts. In sports, Vladimir Guerrero Jr. is expected to return to the lineup this afternoon as the Toronto Blue Jays take on the New York Yankees in Game 2 of a 3-game set. Dylan Cease will throw for the Jays against lefty Ryan Weathers. You can hear that game on AM 920 starting at 1:30. Tonight in the CFL, the Toronto Argonauts host the Hamilton Tiger Cats at 7. And a busy day in the NFL preseason with 10 games on tap. The Detroit Lions host Washington starting at noon, the Bills are in Cleveland at 1, and the day ends with Dallas in Arizona at 10. The forecast, Environment Canada's special weather statement, remains in effect, with significant rainfall expected over the weekend. Today, showers with a risk of thunderstorms, high of 22, humidex at 28. Tonight, rain ending near midnight, low of 16. Tomorrow, cloudy in the morning, then showers beginning around noon with a risk of thunderstorms. High of 19, low of 13. For more on these and other stories, go to cknxnewstoday.ca.
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6: Welcome to the Tragically Hip Live 2016. I'm Jay Stevens. And the next 3 hours, we're taking you back to the strangest, most emotional summer in Canadian music history. In some respects, it's hard to fathom that it's already been a decade since the Hip swan song, while at the same time feeling like an eternity since they graced the stage. And it all started in December 2015, when Gord Downie suffered a seizure. Shortly after, he was diagnosed with glioblastoma, which is an aggressive and incurable form of brain cancer. He underwent surgery, radiation, chemotherapy, but it wasn't until 5 months later, on May 24, 2016, that the Hip publicly announced Gord's diagnosis. One day later, May 25th, before the nation could even catch our breath, they announced the Man Machine Poem Tour, named after their upcoming album. While doctors had given Gord the green light to do it, a lot of us silently wondered whether he could.
7: Just to watch him go from this frail, soft-spoken man to this god in leather suits and fancy feathered hats, it was pretty incredible.
8: He worked so hard, and by the end of the tour, he felt like old Gord.
6: The end result? 15 dates, 10 cities, an unforgettable farewell, and now one incredible live album to remember, relive,

0: From the final time that the Tragically Hip ever graced a stage in the Hammer, recorded August 16, 2016 at First Ontario Center, there's the lonely end of the rink. It's Jay Stevens, and this is the Tragically Hip Live 2016 as the guys drop a new 29-song live album chronicling that final tour with Gord Downie 10 years ago. In just a few moments, we're going to take you back four nights prior to that Hamilton concert, the second of three farewell shows at the Air Canada Centre.
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4: Cool 94.5 weather.
5: A special weather statement remains in effect with significant rainfall expected over the weekend. Today, showers with a risk of thunderstorms, around 10 to 20 millimeters expected. Winds gusting from 20 to 40 kilometers an hour. High of 22, Humidex at 28. Tonight, rain ending near midnight, low of 16. Tomorrow, cloudy in the morning, then a few showers beginning near noon. Another 5 millimeters expected. High of 19. At night, cloudy with a chance of rain. Low of 13.
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6: Welcome back to the Tragically Hip Live 2016. I'm your host, Jay Stevens. To commemorate the 10-year anniversary of their final tour with Gord Downie and as a band, the Tragically Hip releasing a new 29-song album titled Live July 22nd through August 20th, 2016, chronicling the Man Machine Poem Tour spanning 15 dates across 10 cities. Three of those dates, not surprising, at Toronto's then Air Canada Centre, and this was from night two.

0: From their final time in the nation's capital on August 18, 2016, a song that lives in infamy, if only because of Gord's infamous killer whale tank rant, New Orleans is sinking. That one was a bit bittersweet because it meant after that show, we had one left. A nation was already gathering its friends and family members and figuring out where they were going to congregate to watch the broadcast aired nationally on the CBC. But while we're on the subject of the tour itself, it was never dubbed a final or a farewell. But at the same time, we all knew that it was going to be the last time we'd have a chance to tell Gord thanks. For the music, obviously, but more so for the memories. The Tragically Hip had been woven into Canada's fabric for over four decades with generations of fans. And when tickets went on sale, roughly 1.3 million people tried to get their hands on them. If you were one of the lucky couple hundred or so thousand that managed to, well, this is a great opportunity to re-experience everything that you went through during the final show. For those that weren't, enter the new package that the Tragically Hip are releasing to commemorate the 10-year anniversary of that final tour. It's a 29-song album. We're playing it for you in its entirety, live July 22nd through August 20th, 2016, and it continues next.
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2: Welcome back to the Tragically Hip Live 2016. I'm your host, Jay Stevens. We mentioned earlier more than a million people trying to get their hands on tickets for the 15 shows, many of which weren't particular about where amongst the 10 cities, as long as they had a chance to see their favorite band and to say thank you one last time. Why does this still make people emotional 10 years later? A lot of people have asked themselves and others that question. Maybe it's because most of us don't get to say goodbye. Most bands don't get to say goodbye. Most musicians don't know that they're playing their last show. And most fans, we don't get to know that what we're watching is the last performance of something that has been a part of our lives for 20, 30, in some cases, 40 years. The Tragically Hip got to say goodbye. And Canada got to say goodbye with them. With the exception of Victoria, where they kicked off the tour, the band did two shows in every city out west. They doubled up in Vancouver, Edmonton, and Calgary, which is where we go now to their first of two nights at the Saddledome, August 1st, 2016.

0: From Calgary, the Tragically Hip, Bob Cajun, recorded live during the Man Machine Poem Tour in 2016, as we commemorate 10 years since that final farewell, the band crossing Canada one last time. Over the course of their career, the Hip didn't just become Canada's favorite band. They became a shorthand for Canadian identity. And the numbers support that. More than 12 million albums sold, 17 Junos. The demand for the final tour, we've mentioned it already a couple of times, 1.3 million people tried to get their hands on the only couple hundred thousand or so tickets available. They're one of the most commercially successful Canadian acts ever, which always sparks debate because of their modest success in the U.S. Sure, there were appearances at Woodstock 99, where they opened day two. And of course, the legendary Saturday Night Live performance where a nervous Gord wound up rewriting the opening words to Grace 2 on the spot. But the truth is, the Tragically Hip didn't need to conquer America. They didn't need to become the next big thing. The Hip proudly wrote songs about Canada, about its people, Indigenous issues, politics, and places. And somehow, millions of Canadians listened to the music and recognized ourselves in it. Geddy Lee of Rush.
1: What is it that makes them uniquely Canadian? Their catalog is deep. Their sound is sort of born to me out of folk and blues and amplified. And the voice of Gord Downie and his poetry have given it a very, very unique tone. And I guess the fact that a lot of their subject matter deals with locations in this country, particularly in my home province of Ontario. But they're just a great band, simply.
0: When we return, we head back to where it all started with the first three offerings from the band's Kingston show, August 20th, 2016.
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3: A special weather statement remains in effect with significant rainfall expected over the weekend. Today, showers with a risk of thunderstorms, around 10 to 20 millimeters expected. Winds gusting from 20 to 40 kilometers an hour. High of 22, Humidex at 28. Tonight, rain ending near midnight, low of 16. Tomorrow, cloudy in the morning, then a few showers beginning near noon. Another 5 millimeters expected, high of 19. At night, cloudy with a chance of rain, low of 13.
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5: Welcome back to the Tragically Hip Live 2016. I'm Jay Stevens. The band handpicked 29 songs from the Man Machine Poem Tour and have put together a multi-album live package, aptly titled July 22nd to August 20th, 2016. Not surprisingly, many of the selections are from the final magical evening that they spent in their hometown and with millions of fans watching in their hometowns on the CBC's nationwide broadcast. So let's take you to Kingston, August 20th, 2016, with the Tragically Hip.

0: Taken from their new live album, recorded during the Man Machine Poem Tour, July 22nd to August 20th, 2016. The Tragically Hip, We Want to Be It. And for Toronto, after that night on August 14th, it was it, as the band performed 26 songs to a third consecutive sold-out Air Canada Center. I'm Jay Stevens, and this is the Tragically Hip Live 2016. As we mark 10 years since we said goodbye to a band as synonymous with Canadian culture as maple syrup and holding doors painfully long, one thing people still have difficulty grasping a decade later is the timing. From diagnosis to the final show, it was only about 8 months for Gord Downie. He went from being diagnosed with terminal brain cancer in December 2015 to publicly revealing it in May to playing a 15-show national farewell tour that began in July. It is an unfathomable timeline, or at least almost. And through it all, Gord was Gord, ever introspective, humble, gracious.
1: I think I got lucky with this. If it has to be terminal, then I got a good, I didn't get hit by a train or, it's given me this long kind of way to do some of these things that I've always wanted to do.
0: When we come back, the band dusts off a deep cut from Road Apples in Winnipeg and pays tribute to a Leafs legend in Edmonton.
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0: Welcome back to the Tragically Hip Live 2016. I'm your host, Jay Stevens. To commemorate 10 years since their final Canadian tour, the band picked a collection of 29 songs performed across the 10 cities and 15 dates. We mentioned earlier the significance of it being called the Man Machine Poem Tour. It wasn't goodbye, farewell, one last time, because this wasn't some stripped down farewell where they played an hour and walked off like some bands do. The Tragically Hip played a 25 to 30 song set each night, complete with multiple encores, because fans didn't want to leave, and frankly, neither did they. Case in point, the 50 songs they performed over two nights at Rexall Place in Edmonton, which is where we head now, July 30th, 2016.

0: From the band's Winnipeg stop on the Man Machine Poem Tour, the Tragically Hip and the last of the Unplucked Gems, it's the Tragically Hip Live 2016. I'm your host, Jay Stevens. Now, in a few minutes, we're going to conclude with a couple of selections from the final show, back to where it all began, Kingston, Ontario, where at almost the exact same time, Pearl Jam was playing Wrigley Field in Chicago, and Eddie Vedder stopped his own concert to talk about Gord, his glioblastoma diagnosis, and the courage that it took to take the band on one final tour. Pearl Jam then dedicated Light Years to Gord and the Hip. Meanwhile, in Kingston, it was sheer pandemonium. Before the band even came out, the crowd spontaneously erupted, singing O Canada. Justin Trudeau, the Prime Minister of the country, was in the building, and not in some stiff politician way. He was there as a fan. Gord actually addressed him from the stage and thanked him for coming to the show, then used the biggest Canadian platform imaginable, as only Gord could, to talk about Indigenous people and the North, telling the crowd that Canada had been trained to ignore what was happening there. That became an important part of Gord's legacy beyond the music, as evidenced by the Gord Downie and Chani Wenjack Fund, which aims to build cultural understanding and create a path toward reconciliation between Indigenous and non-Indigenous peoples. And if you'd like to learn more, I encourage you to visit DownieWenjack.ca.
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6: A special weather statement remains in effect, with significant rainfall expected over the weekend. Today, showers with a risk of thunderstorms, around 10 to 20 millimeters expected. Winds gusting from 20 to 40 kilometers an hour. High of 22, Humidex at 28. Tonight, rain ending near midnight, low of 16. Tomorrow, cloudy in the morning, then a few showers beginning near noon. Another 5 millimeters expected. High of 19. At night, cloudy with a chance of rain, low of 13.
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0: Welcome back to the Tragically Hip Live 2016. I'm your host, Jay Stevens. Let's go back to August 20th, 2016. The broadcast, we haven't even broken down the numbers on that yet. 11.7 million Canadians, nearly a third of an entire country, watched, listened, or streamed at some point. The average audience, a staggering 4 million. And the broadcast was commercial free. CBC actually pulled away from its Olympic programming to carry the Hip, which is crazy when you think about it. Canada, in the middle of the Olympics, normally some of the most sacred television territory in this country, and CBC basically said, no, tonight we're celebrating the Hip. And so did the rest of the nation. You had 400 plus public viewing parties across Canada, bars, town squares, community centers, parks, And of course, our living rooms. And beautifully, the Canadian Olympic athletes, they were watching all the way over in Rio. 8,220 kilometers separated them from Kingston. But for a few hours, those athletes sporting the maple leaf, which the hip for decades had so dutifully become synonymous with, felt like they were home. And now a song that hit close to home for Gord Downie. He wrote this one after the death of his young nephew, Charles Gillespie, who passed away from a congenital heart defect before the release of their 1991 album, Road Apples. Because the subject matter was too painful, too personal, the band skipped playing it live through the entire 1990s and early 2000s. It didn't appear in the set list until October 28, 2006 in Calgary. Given how deeply personal everything was about this tour and this moment, not just for Gord, but the band, their families, and of course for the fans, it only made sense. Let's take you back now to Stop 13 on the Man Machine Poem Tour, Hamilton's First Ontario Center, August 16th, 2016.

Well, you know, Prime Minister Trudeau's got me. His work with First Nations, he's got everybody.

0: For true Tragically Hip fans, that is song number 28 of 29 on the new Live July 22nd to August 20th, 2016 album. Is a bit curious considering it was It's a Good Life If You Don't Weaken that pulled the guys back on the stage for the first time since Gord's passing back in 2021. Leslie Feist on lead vocals as they paid tribute to 50 years of the Junos. I'm Jay Stevens. This is the Tragically Hip Live 2016. Now, I mentioned before, 11.7 million Canadians tuned in for the CBC's national celebration. An entire country encapsulated by a man and a moment that will always be about more than music. It's about resiliency, determination, and the human spirit, the relentlessness that Gord Downie showed in the wake of a terminal cancer diagnosis to not only tour, but relearn lyrics to all those songs. Songs that he wrote and that he was robbed of by a cruel disease was not lost on fans, nor was it lost on non-fans. And in the band's hometown on August 20th, 2016, Kingstonian chaos of the nth degree. A pack to the rafters, K-Rock Center, attendance 6,700 and an additional 27,000 outside watched as for nearly 3 hours the band thanked them with song after hit, but albeit begrudgingly, it has to end sometime. And on this night, the last night, the final image is almost impossible to beat. After nearly 3 hours, 29 songs, three encores, as many were recalling which songs they'd played and what might be their last potentially ever pure cinema. As it winds down, Gord essentially gestures toward the crowd as if he's taking a mental picture of them, soaking it all in. Then the five guys, Gord Downie, Paul Langlois, Gord Sinclair, Johnny Fay, and Rob Baker.
1: We formed as a band. 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And we were friends before all of that. And we formed out of friendship.
0: Stand together, arm in arm, one last time. And they walk off. That's it. Five guys who started together in Kingston decades earlier, wrapping it up where it all began. With special thanks to technical producer Taylor Dixon, I'm Jay Stevens.

0: Thank you. You're wonderful. Thank you for that.
1: But wait, there's more.
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6: A special weather statement remains in effect with significant rainfall expected over the weekend. Today, showers with a risk of thunderstorms, around 10 to 20 millimeters expected. Winds gusting from 20 to 40 kilometers an hour. High of 22, humidex at 28. Tonight, rain ending near midnight, low of 16. Tomorrow, cloudy in the morning, then a few showers beginning near noon, another 5 millimeters expected, high of 19. At night, cloudy with a chance of rain, low of 13.
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7: A special weather statement remains in effect with significant rainfall expected over the weekend. Today, showers with a risk of thunderstorms, around 10 to 20 millimeters expected. Winds gusting from 20 to 40 kilometers an hour. High of 22, humidex at 28. Tonight, rain ending near midnight, low of 16. Tomorrow, cloudy in the morning, then a few showers beginning near noon. Another 5 millimeters expected. High of 19. At night, cloudy with a chance of rain. Low of 13.
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5: A special weather statement remains in effect, with significant rainfall expected over the weekend. Today, showers with a risk of thunderstorms, around 10 to 20 millimeters expected. Winds gusting from 20 to 40 kilometers an hour. High of 22, Humidex at 28. Tonight, rain ending near midnight, low of 16. Tomorrow, cloudy in the morning, then a few showers beginning near noon. Another 5 millimeters expected, high of 19. At night, cloudy with a chance of rain, low of 13.

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4: This is Time-O's Top 20. This weekend, we have another theme that was emailed in to me. I got an email from Allison, and part of Allison's email read, "Can we do a Top 20 in honor of our auto folks in Ontario? Building the cars, building the car parts, and find bands and songs that are related to cars." I thought, fantastic. So Allison, thank you very much for sending me in this email, and let's giddy up and go. Songs about cars for the car builders in Ontario. At number 20, we have to have this one in there. Bruce Springsteen's Pink Cadillac. Now, Bruce has a real thing for cars, especially Cadillacs. And in the song Pink Cadillac, he lets his girl know why he loves her even though she gets on his nerves. Now, it's not her money, it's her candy-colored Cadillac. Bruce put this song together after most of the crew had left the recording session one day, and he started strumming the riff on an acoustic guitar. He put down the basic track and recorded it with a band the next morning. That was it. It was done. And by the way, this song, a little bit too racy for people online. In 2001, AOL would not let users quote the lyrics in a Springsteen discussion group because they felt they were too suggestive. One of the offending lines was, "My love is bigger than a Honda. Yeah, it's bigger than a Subaru." And those moderators on AOL said, no, that's too racy. On my list at number 20 this weekend is Bruce Springsteen, car lover himself, with Pink Cadillac.
0: Number 20.
5: Well, I

0: There's number 19 on Timeless Top 20 list this weekend, a list that was emailed in courtesy of Allison. She said, for all the hardworking men and women that put cars together in Ontario, let's do something for them. And I thought, absolutely perfect. So, songs and bands that sing about cars. And there was number 19. Had to have that song in there, right? That song played a big part in Trooper winning all the awards that they did. Sold millions of records, won Juno Award for Band of the Year, and Universal Music said that they were one of Canada's top five selling bands of all time. And that song, Boys in the Bright White Sports Car, had a lot to do with that. Number 18 on my list. We go to the Doors for this one. Jim Morrison wrote this song about his relationship that he was having at the time with Pamela Courson, who later on, by the way, became his wife. And she was also the woman that was with him in Paris when he died. But Jim wrote this song about their relationship. So if you listen very closely to the lyrics of Queen of the Highway, see what I did there? Timeless Top 20 theme this week is about cars, but I'm also working in other flavors of music as well. So Queen of the Highway fits. And if you listen to this song closely, you'll hear what kind of relationship Jim and Pamela had. Number 18 on my list is Queen of the Highway, The Doors.
1: Number 18.

0: number 17 on my list this weekend goes to Colin James and Chicks in Cars. And Colin James is a big fan of cars. Actually, he's a huge fan of driving. It doesn't really matter which car. He just loves to drive. He says, yeah, I love to drive. Always have. He even likes working on cars. He says, I've gone pretty far into tinkering with vehicles, pretty much up to the point where you start engineering tires and stuff. So not only is he working on his own cars, but he's also designing car parts. How about that? Who knew that about Colin James? Now let's go to song number 16 on my list this weekend. And remember, it was a list provided to me, or a theme idea provided to me, by Allison. She went to this station's website, found Timo's Top 20, and sent me an email saying, how about something for all the hardworking men and women in Ontario that make car parts, put cars together? Let's do something for them. And that's the theme. Cars, their parts, and where those cars drive. And that's why Highway 61 from Bob Dylan fits this weekend. Highway 61 is a real road. It runs from Minnesota to New Orleans. And if you know the legend, the crossroads of Highway 61 and Highway 49, that's where blues legend Robert Johnson supposedly sold his soul to the devil to become a renowned musician. Keeping that in mind, if we go back to 2004 in an interview, when Bob was asked why he still performs, he suggested that he made a similar deal with the devil. So maybe this song has something to do with the deal that Bob Dylan made? Number 16 on my list this weekend is Highway 61 Revisited, Bob Dylan.
1: Number 16.

0: There's song number 16 on my list this weekend, Bob Dylan's Highway 61 Revisited. We get on to number 15 next, and it is truly a song about the love of automobiles. Every word, every chorus of this next song from Steve Miller is about cars and his love of them. But know this, it's a cover song. It's not a Steve Miller original. Do you know what Steve Miller song that is? It's coming up next.
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6: Showers continue this evening and a risk of thunderstorms. Rain ending near midnight, then cloudy with a chance of rain. Winds gusting from 20 to 40 kilometers an hour, low of 16. Tomorrow, showers beginning near noon and a risk of thunderstorms in the afternoon, around 5 millimeters expected, high of 19. At night, cloudy with a chance of rain and a low of 13. Monday, the chance of rain continues, high of 18, low of 13.
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0: The theme for this weekend's Top 20 is cars, and it was from an email from Allison that I got suggesting this. Not just cars, but songs for the auto workers in Ontario. I thought that was perfect. So when I had Allison on the phone, I had to ask her about her email. There was one thing that was glaringly missing from your submission. Do you know what that was?
7: I can't remember. I'm old and I forget that.
0: Well, on the submission form, you and anybody else who decides to send me an email, there's a space in there for you to give me song suggestions for your theme. And I didn't get any of those from you.
7: Oh.
0: I'll put you on the spot right now. Songs or even bands that have cars worked into them. Go.
7: Okay, I Can't Drive 55. Oh my goodness. Little Red Corvette.
0: I'll prompt you a little bit. How about something from the Steve Miller Band that's car related? Can you guess the song I'm talking about?
7: Oh, I'm so bad with this.
0: The song that I was referring to was Mercury Blues from the Steve Miller Band. So, at number 15 on my list this weekend is that song. And it's a song written purely from the point of view of loving cars.
1: Number 15.

0: just heard from song number 14, band number 14 on Timeless Top 20 list this weekend that has to do with cars, the people that make them, and where these cars go. Remember, this was a theme that was sent in from Allison, so if you have some ideas about themes going ahead here, just go to this station's website, find Timeless Top 20, send me that email. And at number 14 on my list this weekend was Rush with Red Barchetta. And what is that exactly? Well, a Barchetta is a classic example of a car built for speed. And it was made by Ferrari. It was the first car to leave the Maranello factory back in 1947. It was, of course, Ferrari Red, and it was a V12 engined Barchetta. So Rush was inspired by that, but that song was also inspired by a story called A Nice Morning Drive, written by a guy by the name of Richard Foster. So between Ferrari and Richard, that's where Rush got that song. Going to song number 13 on my list this weekend, we go to America. And like I said, the theme is about cars, the people who build them, and where they go. So with America, Ventura Highway fits, right? Now, Dewey Bunnell of America said in an interview about Ventura Highway, he said, "It was 1963. I was in seventh grade. We got a flat tire. We're standing on the side of the road, and I was staring at this highway sign, and it said Ventura. And it just stuck with me. It's a beautiful sunny day, the ocean's right there, fixing a flat on the side of the road, and he saw that road sign." Basically, the song is about what happened that day when that flat tire was being changed. He said, "It's my brother and I standing there on the side of the road, looking at the shapes of the clouds while my dad changed the tire." And that song about that day is number 13 on my list.
1: Number 13.

0: Well, we were talking about cars, people who make the cars, and where those cars go this weekend for Timeless Top 20. And Highway Star had to be on the list. And if you don't already know, Highway Star is about a guy who loves high-powered cars. The ones with the big monster engines can pass anything on the road except for maybe a gas station. The people who have a need for speed, that's Highway Star. By the way, they wrote that because they needed an opening song for their concerts. They weren't happy with the song lineup for their shows. They wanted something really big to kick off their shows with. So other than the love of speed and cars, Deep Purple wrote that song specifically to open their shows with. Now, let's move on to song number 11 on my list this weekend. And for song 11, we go to Iggy Pop. The song is called The Passenger. You would think that a passenger in a car, right? Well, it kind of is like that. But it's also about being a passenger in life. You see, it was Iggy Pop and David Bowie that put this song together. Now, Iggy and Dave were in Berlin, but they were on a self-imposed exile. You see, Iggy and Dave at the time had some serious drug problems, so they exiled themselves away from the bands and the problems that come along with music when it comes to drugs to try and wean themselves off their habits. Did it work? Not really, no. They got a lot of work done during the day when it came to writing songs like The Passenger. But it was the nightlife lifestyle of a rock star, even exiled in Germany at the time, that they couldn't overcome. So they didn't beat their habits when they were in Germany, but they did come up with great songs like this. Number 11 on my list this weekend is Iggy Pop and David Bowie with The Passenger.
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0: Iggy Pop and the Passenger is song 11 on Timeless Top 20 list this weekend, featuring cars, the people who make them, and where they go. Coming up next, we will get into the top 10, but before we do that, I have a spotlight track for you. It's from the Cars, and it was a song that was banned from radio play in England after Lady Diana died in that car accident. United Kingdom radio stations were banned from playing certain songs because they tied in with driving, and one of the songs that got banned was this one coming up from the Cars. Do you know which one that is? It is coming up next.
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4: The theme this weekend is cars, who makes them, and who makes the parts for cars, and where they drive. Kind of long-winded, but this idea for this theme came from Allison. Thank you very much, Allison. If you have an idea going ahead, go to this station's website, find Timel's Top 20, send me an email. Maybe I'll work for you next weekend. Now, before we get back into the list, I have a spotlight track I want to share with you, and it's from the Cars. The band's name alone fits the theme, right? But I picked this song because it's kind of a twofer. The song isn't about cars. It's a song written from the perspective of a guy who's watching a woman who presumably he used to date. He's watching her and her life go down the tubes, and he would just like for her to take a good long hard look at what she's doing with her life. That's the premise behind Drive by the Cars. But because it's the Cars and the song is Drive, it fits twice. It's also a song that was banned from radio play in the UK for a few years. After the tragic death of Princess Diana, UK radio stations were not allowed to play certain songs that might upset people. The list of barred songs included this one here.

0: So there's my spotlight track for Timeless Top 20 this weekend. It's The Cars with Drive, kind of a twofer there. Let's get back into it. At number 10, a song from the Edgar Winter Group. You know the song, right? It's the song that made the band a lot of money. Not just because it was popular when the band released it as their song, but it's been used in a lot of movies. And the bands get a lot of money when their songs get used in movies and on television. This one song alone was in A Dog's Way Home, Ways to Live Forever, Invincible, Radio, Jack Frost, Mighty Morphin Power Rangers the Movie, Dazed and Confused, Air America, just to name a few. So the band not only makes royalties off of their song being played on the radio, but also every time somebody watches one of these movies. And their song, Free Ride, is literally interpreted as a road trip, but it's also about a spiritual journey. The guy who wrote and sang the song, Dan Hartman, he said, "The song is not an endorsement of a specific religion, but a call to look inside ourselves for answers. But a lot of us, myself included, when I heard it for the first time, thought it was just about jumping in your car and going for a free ride." And that song from Edgar Winter is number 10 on my list this weekend.
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0: There's song number 9 on my list. The song's about cars and the people who make them and where they get driven. That's the theme this weekend. And of course, the Beatles, Drive My Car. Yeah, that definitely fits the list. John and Paul gave us that song together. They wrote that song together, which at the time in the Beatles' career, it was kind of unheard of. There was lots of arguments in the studio, so they decided to write their own songs, bring them into the band to see if the band wanted to record them as the Beatles. But for that song, John and Paul actually got together to write the song because they thought it was important enough. They were right. Turned into a big hit, and it also wound up on my top 20 list this weekend. Moving on to song number 8 on my list, we go to the Doobie Brothers. If you're a fan of the Doobie Brothers, you probably already know what song I'm going to play here, but it was written by the lead singer of the Doobie Brothers, Tom Johnston, and he said, "This song was a good times song. It's just what it sounds like. It's about being in a car, the top down, flying down the road." He spent a lot of time driving. And he said that the words for this song came out of the experiences he had just driving around. So it's perfect for Timeless Top 20 theme this weekend. Number 8 is Rockin' Down the Highway with the Doobie Brothers.
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0: song number 7 on Timeless Top 20 list this weekend, and it comes from BTO. Very fitting for a band that is partially named for a trucking magazine. Yeah, there was a magazine called Overdrive. And that song is about a trucker making a long haul. The drummer for the band, Robbie Backman, and Fred Turner, the guy who played the bass for the band, they had a fascination with the trucking culture at the time, and that is what inspired that song. Now, number 6 on my list. Many consider this is the, or in the top 3, best driving songs of all time. I've seen driving song lists made in like Rolling Stone magazine and online, and this song is always on the list, usually in the top 3, more often than not at number 1. This song, not just a popular driving tune, but a very popular tune for other bands to cover. Along with Golden Earring's version of this song, there are over 250 other cover songs of this song. Think about that. Bryan Adams did a cover, U2, Crowded House, Def Leppard, R.E.M., Carlos Santana even did a cover of this song. So not only does Golden Earring get a royalty check every time we play Radar Love, but also every time Radar Love from any of those other bands or artists, they get a check from them too. And you tell me, is this not the best or one of the best driving songs of all time? It's number 6 on my list.
1: Number 6.

0: There's song number 6 on Timeless Top 20 list this weekend, Golden Earrings, Radar Love. Going into number 5 coming up next, it's a song that got the band out of jail. That doesn't make sense right now, but it will coming up next.
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5: Showers continue this evening and a risk of thunderstorms. Rain ending near midnight, then cloudy with a chance of rain. Winds gusting from 20 to 40 kilometers an hour. Low of 16. Tomorrow, showers beginning near noon and a risk of thunderstorms in the afternoon. Around 5 millimeters expected. High of 19. At night, cloudy with a chance of rain and a low of 13. Monday, the chance of rain continues. High of 18. Low of 13.
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0: So we are getting now into the top 5 on Timo's Top 20 list this weekend of the best car songs, driving songs. This weekend's theme was brought to you by Allison. Allison went to this station's website and said, hey, a lot of cars and car parts get made in Ontario. Let's honor those men and women and have some songs about cars and driving. I said, that's perfect. Let's do it. And that's how I got this list this weekend. Now, song number 5 on this list was a song that helped get the band out of jail. The story is this. Canned Heat, back in their heyday, they had a bit of a notoriety about them as being a big party band, bad boys of rock. Well, in Denver, Colorado, one day, there was a police informant that provided enough evidence for the police to go and arrest the band because of drugs. The informant said, that band there has a bunch of drugs on them, and they got arrested for that. The band's manager at the time, his name is Skip Taylor, he needed $10,000 to bail the band out. So what did he do? He didn't have the cash. He sold off Canned Heat's publishing rights to their record company for that 10 grand. In other words, from that moment on, anytime Canned Heat's On the Road Again got played on the radio, they never got paid for it because they needed it for bail money. This is the song that got the band out of jail, and it's number 5 on my list.
1: Number 5.

0: There's a song number 4 on Timeless Top 20 list this weekend. We go with Queen. I'm in love with my car. Fits the theme this weekend, right? And it was Queen's drummer, Roger Taylor, who wrote that song, sang on it, and also played drums on the song. And he actually dedicated it to his roadie, John Harris, who was a big car buff at the time. And so was Roger Taylor, kind of. On his love of cars, Roger said, "I'm not obsessed, but I do love a good car." Okay. And now we get into the top 3. And at number 3, a song from Sammy Hagar. You know it. You love it. You know the song I'm talking about. It's a song that Sammy wrote about something that actually happened in his life. Back in the day, the speed limit used to be 55 in the United States, and he got pulled over doing 62 in a 55-mile-an-hour zone. So boiled down, that's exactly what he wrote the song. I can't drive 55. It's too slow. But he also said over the years, the meaning has changed a little bit. He said originally it was a protest song when they lowered the speed limit. He said, and now it's a protest song that I can't get where I'm going. I'm always late. Leave a little earlier, Sammy, and you won't be late. A day in the life of Sammy Hagar, and we got this song here, number 3 on my list.
1: Number 3.

0: on my list this weekend, and yes, Lowrider by War had to be on my list. And let's find out, maybe you and I are a lot of like, because every time I hear that song, I think of this. And Chong. If you have never seen any of their movies, you have to watch the first one, Cheech and Chong, Up in Smoke, and that will make perfect sense to you. Now, coming up next, the number one song? Not quite. I have another spotlight track that I want to share with you, and it's a song from Wilson Pickett that almost ended up on the studio floor. We almost never heard this song from him. What Wilson Pickett song is that? Well, it's coming up next.
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0: We are almost at the number one song for Time-O's Top 20 list this weekend about cars, about driving. We are almost there because I have another song that I want to shine a spotlight on. And it's this one from Wilson Pickett, but it's a song that we almost never heard. After Wilson Pickett finished his final take on this song, the tape suddenly flew off the reel and broke into pieces. But if it wasn't for a very experienced engineer, we would have never have heard this song. Now, this experienced engineer cleared the room and told everyone to come back in a half hour. He painstakingly pieced the tape back together and saved the big hit song. The band, by the way, Wilson Pickett and his band, when they were leaving the room so they could put back together this broken up piece of tape, they said, if you can't do it, don't worry about it. The song wasn't that good anyways. Ha! Turned into one of his biggest hit songs. So thank goodness for that engineer in that studio that day. And that's why I wanted to throw a spotlight on this song, because it's a song we almost never heard. And it's Mustang Sally from Wilson Pickett. Mustang.

0: That's my spotlight track, Wilson Pickett's Mustang Sally, a song that we almost never heard. If it wasn't for a very smart engineer in the studio that day, we'd never even would have heard that song ever. Now, we get to numero uno, number one on my list, and it's from Tom Cochran. And this song was inspired by Tom's trip to West Africa. That's where he was starting to gain exposure for his World Vision Famine Relief Organization. He said, "When I wrote this song after my first trip to Africa, which was just mind-bending and soul-sapping, I was mentally, physically, and spiritually exhausted, and I really needed something to pull me out of this funk." He said he had this sketch that he had written, and he ended up going into the studio and recording it in 1 hour at 7 o'clock in the morning. So after this soul-sucking trip he had in Africa, he needed something to pick him up a little bit, and he had a bit of an idea in his head as to what this song should be. An hour after getting into the studio at 7 o'clock in the morning, he had this song. He said, "The irony is, it was the most positive song I've ever written coming out of a pretty heavy experience." And that's where Tom Cochran came up with "Life is a Highway." And if you ever are lucky enough to meet Tom and ask him for his autograph, which I have a couple of times in my life, he always signs the same thing. Tom Cochran, "Life is a Highway." And it's the number one song on my list this weekend.
1: Number one.

0: Well, there you have it. My whole list. Tymo's Top 20. 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And that came from Allison. 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And I thought, absolutely, let's honor those men and women that make the parts and the cars and drive them all over Ontario. Thank you for that, Allison. Now, if you have an idea for a theme for next weekend, I would hope you would do the exact same thing as what Allison did. I will have another Top 20 list for you next weekend. 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